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Yeah. Damn, nigga. Yeah. I tell her to come on down then. Yeah, it's good. Give me about four. Four of them. Hey, nigga.

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Falls they slip on down my head, I hear the scream, no sound effect, I'm down in red. 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Carry wood on a hillside, surrounded men. 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

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That's my bitch, I believe my sister. There are no winners. We smoking positivity like dust. Trust, angels never fucked with us. Shadow box the sundown till sundown. Lynchtown, burning in the

She is the Wilson to my castaway. Shaggy beard aftershave. Prickle chin, that's okay. Gender is dimension one. We live in dimension four. The floor became an afterthought. My cordless phone, a bag of rocks. I'll call you when I have some pennies. Semi-automatic Benny. Butcher been a pressure cooker and a looker. Yeah, I'm cute and compassionate. 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The witch inside the broom motion sick. 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
1: I wake up every morning and I run. 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

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There's not enough to go around. 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

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You have to explain why it's so nuts. So between now and 2012, the next 14 years, I look for the invention of artificial life.

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So the good news is that as primates,

prepares to depart for the stars. You don't depart for the stars under calm and orderly conditions. It's a fire in a madhouse.

That's what we have, the fire in the madhouse at the end of time. This is what it's like when a species prepares to move on to the next dimension. The entire destiny.